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Corey Kent, This Heart on Taste of Country Nights with Evan Paul. We're finally into fall and October. This is my favorite month for two reasons. My birthday is coming up on the 16th, and of course, Halloween, baby. Let's get this show cranked up tonight. Ella Langley is coming up for you right after Luke Combs, Loving on You on Taste of Country Nights with Evan Paul.

Ella Langley loving life again. I'll tell you who's loving life all the time. Thomas Rhett got about 22 kids. He's loving his home life. Here he is with After All the Bars Are Closed on A Taste of Country Nights. Yeah.

0: New country there from Luke Bryan. That one's called Country and She Knows It on Taste of Country Nights. I know it's not a holiday today or anything, but can I just go ahead and say Happy Friday? We made it. Pat yourself on the back. Unless you can't reach. I don't know why my shoulder hurts. Hey, I was talking about Halloween earlier. Brock's, the candy company, is putting out Ode to Candy Corn, the fragrance. It was so popular last year. They're opening it up again for Halloween. It's basically, if you want to smell like candy corn, it's $22, and you could buy it at candycornseason.com. Now, don't come at me if you hate candy corn. I know candy corn is very divisive, but to me, candy corn and circus peanuts are the two candies that I will fight till the death for. I love them. I don't know why. I do. So I would love to walk around smelling like candy corn. I don't think my wife would like that, though. Hang on now. Coming back on this Friday night with brand new Cody Johnson. Also, I'll throw in a Zach Brown Band throwback next on Taste of Country Nights.
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15: Cloudy tonight with a slight chance for scattered rain showers. Lows around 47, south winds 8 to 15 miles per hour. Slight chance for isolated rain showers tomorrow. Highs around 68, cloudy skies with a few peaks of sun. Partly cloudy tomorrow night, lows around 42. mainly sunny and dry. Sunday and Monday, low 60.

0: 50s Sunday, mid-60s by Monday. I'm meteorologist Paul Frombly on 97 KICK. Currently, it's 59 degrees.
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0: Mesa Country Nights, Evan Paul hanging with Cody Johnson. You've been on the road a lot, but even before you did music, you were into like bull riding and roping. Tell us like an old grandpa story from back in the day.
1: Man, I've fought my way out of a few bars. I mean, I used to ride bulls, and so it was pretty rough. Like, we would drive to a completely different town just because we got a phone call and somebody wanted to fight. People say, what's it like playing honky-tonks first instead of getting a record deal? And I'm like, it's rough.
2: He's a ranch hand in a pinch, man. Hotter than the red on the cattle brand. Because she's a gold digger with a quick trigger. A cast iron skillet swinging lid flipper.

0: I have kind of an odd request. Me and my best girlfriend are going out to get a pedicure tomorrow, and I'm just so excited. Our appointment is at 9:15 in the morning, and we've been joking about the whole time we want to listen to Zac Brown Band's Toes while we get our pedicures, because neither of us have had one in about a year. Is there any way that you can play Zac Brown Band Toes for me tonight?
1: Oh, my gosh. Yes, I sure can, in honor of your upcoming pedicure. Thank you for calling. Here's Zac Brown Band, Taste of Country Nights. I got

Jason Aldean, Don't Tell On Me on Taste of Country Nights. Back in the day, my two favorite medicines to take as a kid was that pink stuff and the orange triaminic. Woo! Here's Megan Maroney's medicine on Taste of Country Nights. Hey.

0: New country there from Megan Maroney. That one's called Medicine on Taste of Country Nights, where we always try to give you free stuff just for listening to the show. Now, I want to give you a heads up. I'm a little early, but coming up in the next week or two, we're going to begin a contest where you can fly away with a friend to Nashville to check out Kenny Chesney. Yeah, we'll take care of the flight, hotel, all that stuff, and we'll get you to see Chesney in Nashville. Be listening to Taste of Country Nights as I give you more details in the upcoming days. Hang on. Speaking of Kenny Chesney, I'll play some Kenny next on Taste of Country Nights.
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Shane Brown and his family living their best life down in Florida in their new house. That was Woman on Taste of Country Nights. I'm Evan Paul, here for you on this Friday night. Just don't bring any drama. I'm not here for any of that. I got Bailey Zimmerman, Chevy Silverado coming up. Ella Langley's on the way. Here's Morgan Wallen's Cowgirls, Taste of Country Nights. She's a

I was thinking about this the other day. Bailey Zimmerman has done a very good job of staying low key since all that news came out where there was a warrant out for his arrest because he trashed a hotel room and didn't pay for it. Whoever's running his PR is doing a good job keeping him quiet until the storm passes. Here's Bailey's Chevy Silverado on Taste of Country Nights. Why?

0: today. It's called Say So on Taste of Country Nights. You know what I love about those two guys? Dan does not have any children, but he helps coach Shay's kids who play t-ball and baseball. I think that's awesome. It just shows how much their friendship goes farther beyond past music. Here's something I learned today. I had no clue that you can go to the public library and rent stuff other than books, like tools, toys, and other things. I had no clue. The library by my house, I called them up. They rent out a pressure washer. Who knew? There's a library in Pennsylvania that lends out American Girl dolls. There's one in California that has an entire tool collection. You could borrow framed artwork and oil paintings out of Ohio libraries. Pressure washers, steam cleaners, a pottery wheel with clay and paint. There's another library in Michigan that rents out a unicycle. This is the coolest thing ever. Now, I'm going to be honest, I haven't had a library card in about 30 years, but I might have to crank one back up and rent me a pressure washer. Coming up next, we're going to kick things off with Sam Hunt on Taste of Country Nights.
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9: Cloudy tonight with a slight chance for scattered rain showers. Lows around 47, southeasterly winds 8 to 15 miles per hour. Cloudy skies with a few peaks of sun tomorrow. Slight chance for isolated rain showers. High temperatures reach up to 68. Tomorrow night, 42. Mainly clear and dry, Sunday and Monday, low 60s, Sunday, mid-60s by Monday. I'm meteorologist Paul Frombly on 97 Kick. Currently 58.
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That song came on the other day when I was in the car with my wife and I was lost. Even with GPS, she was like, perfect song for you. It's Evan Paul, Taste of Country Nights. Stick around for a Miranda Lambert throwback. That's coming up. Here's Kevin Powers now featuring Shaboozy. It is called Move On. It's on Taste of Country Nights.

0: Country Nights. Evan Paul here with Miranda Lambert. Do you think you're going to get into the Country Music Hall of Fame one day?
1: I have a lot of work to do before I get in there. And I know it, and that's okay.
0: You think?
1: Yeah.
0: I don't think.
1: You got to earn that. You got to earn that spot, and I'm willing to do the work.
0: Yeah, okay.
1: But I'm going to be in there. Just at the right time.

Jordan Davis, that's Turn This Truck Around on Taste of Country Nights. Coming up next, we're going to talk about what's trending in country music news at our website, tasteofcountry.com. That's after Jelly Roll, Hands Up.

0: New country from Jelly Roll. That one is called Hands Up, a taste of country nights. It's Evan Paul getting a look at what's trending in country music news at tasteofcountry.com. Ella Langley's Choosin' Texas is now at a record 24 weeks straight on the Billboard Hot 100 All Genre Countdown. It's the largest song in musical history. I recently chatted with Caitlin Butts, who plays the villain in the music video, the girl that bullies Ella Langley in the bathroom, and I asked her some questions about the video shoot.
1: It's typically like when artists ask you, like, hey, come on the set with me, you don't know what you're going to be, or like what, if you're going to be in the background, because you kind of want your friends on set with you to just have fun with, and I'm just like, am I bringing you water on set? Like, I will do that. if you need me to powder your nose at any point, like, I'll do that. But they sent me the treatment. I'm like, this is way more than I typically get from anyone. They were like, no, you're going to be the girl in the bathroom that's like mean to her. And I was like, what? Like, I have like a part.
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John Morgan, Kid, myself on Taste of Country Nights. It's Friday night. Whether you're circling around the trucks or circling around the cash register, we're going to hang out with you tonight on the second shift. I've got Riley Green coming up. Ella Langley's on the way. Here's Florida Georgia Line on Taste of Country Nights around here.

Riley Green on Taste of Country Nights. Who is Ella Langley currently dating? Rumors are it's country superstar Tucker Wetmore. However, at tasteofcountry.com, we've put together a list of Ella Langley's ex-boyfriends that she's been linked to. You can check that out as well. Here she is with Be Her on Taste of Country Nights. She

0: New country there from Russell Dickerson. That one's called Worth Your Wild on Taste of Country Nights. Coming up, I got Jason Aldean, a throwback, and it is the one song that he kind of put up a fight to his record label with about not releasing it as a single. He didn't think it was that good. Yeah, it turned out to be his biggest song ever in his entire career. We're talking about Big Green Tractor. I'm going to play that coming up next on Taste of Country Nights with Evan Paul.
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7: Cloudy tonight with a slight chance for scattered rain showers. Lows around 47, southeasterly winds 8 to 15 miles per hour. Cloudy skies with a few peaks of sun tomorrow. Slight chance for isolated rain showers. High temperatures reach up to 68. Tomorrow night, 42. Mainly clear and dry Sunday and Monday. Low 60s Sunday, mid 60s by Monday. I'm meteorologist Paul Trombley on 97 KICK. Right now, it's 57 degrees.
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8, Big Green Tractor, Taste of Country Nights. Dude, Kenny Chesney just scored another number one song with his latest Carry On. I'm going to play that for you right after Shaboozy on Taste of Country Nights. Girl,

0: Country Nights, hanging out here with Miranda Lambert. You're a co-writer on one of Morgan Wallen's songs, Thought You Should Know. Are you really enjoying writing for other artists more nowadays?
1: I've been dabbling in that. Yeah, I've been writing with some people, and I feel like it's really fun too to write with other artists because it's a whole different perspective. And I've been writing with Kaylee Hammock and Ashley McBride and Lainey Wilson. I just think, you know, it's fun to sort of step out of your own head and your own sort of box and get in the head of other artists and like, where are you at today? What are you feeling? What are you looking for on your next record? And it's really something different for me.
0: That was Miranda Lambert talking about writing music. Here's a song she co-wrote, Morgan Wallen, Thought You Should Know. What's

0: Chase the Country Nights, Evan Paul with Chris Young. Now, if you didn't know, Chris Young is an avid dog lover. He loves his dog, Porter. So we got to know, does Porter sleep in the bed with you at night?
1: He doesn't sleep in the bed, but like on the bus, like his kennel's right next to my bed. So he's back there in the back of the bus with me when I travel.
0: Here's Chris Young's new one, I Didn't Come Here to Leave, on Taste of Country Nights with Evan Paul.

0: New country from Chris Young. That one's called I Didn't Come Here to Leave on Taste of Country Nights. I ain't got to tell you, everybody knows the CISO's gas prices up at like $4, $5, $6 for diesel. Well, don't be these guys. In Seattle, Washington, two guys thought they were going to start stealing gas when they accidentally set themselves on fire. They were trying to take gas from box trucks in their neighborhood by siphoning it out old school style. And then 911 calls started pouring in as all the trucks caught on fire. And one of the suspects was actually on fire as well. He may have possibly got injured. He was at the hospital the last I checked, and he didn't have any eyebrows, they said. I'm not joking. They really did say that. These guys obviously didn't know that gas was flammable and probably lit up a cigarette or something as they were waiting for the gas to get pumped. Hey, coming up next, I got a throwback from Rodney Atkins on the way. Also, we'll play the new Luke Combs. That's next on Taste of Country Nights.
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Jacob Hackworth. That one's called What Took You So Long? It's on your Taste of Country Nights daily download. 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Here's your

0: I was just calling to see. I tried texting, but I couldn't. I don't know why. I could not get it to go through. I was seeing if you could play that song Boston for me.
1: I can do that for you. I appreciate you calling in. I'm going to play that right after we stop and get some good directions from Billy Currington on Taste of Country Nights.

0: Stella Lefty. That one's called Boston on Taste of Country Nights. I got a question for my listeners that work at convenience stores on the second shift. 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Coming up next on the show, we're going to kick things off with Taylor Swift and her jump back into country music with I Knew It, I Knew You. Hang on. This is Taste of Country Nights.
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Taylor Swift on Taste of Country Nights with Evan Paul. Graylin James, the guy that sings this next song, used to get his hair cut when he was a kid by Kenny Chesney's mom in Knoxville, where they both lived. Now he's going on tour with Kenny Chesney. Here's Water at a Wedding, Graylin James on Taste of Country Nights.

Ella Langley there. Taste of Country Nights, Hometown Home. This one from Low Cash. If you're here and you weren't born here, but you made it your home, you're going to appreciate this one. We could

0: Jordan Davis. That's I Ain't Saying on Taste of Country Nights. I'm hanging out here with Caitlin Butts, new country artist, also married to one of the members of Flatland Cavalry. I'm about to play a Flatland Cavalry song. Do you guys bounce song ideas off each other?
1: It's very separate. It's hard. We're doing our own thing all the time, but that's kind of all we know. It's just, we've been together for 10 years. But no, we don't really bounce off song. I feel like whenever we're together, it's like work is the last thing that we want to do. It's really just about recuperating and, ordering Uber Eats and not doing anything to do with music and if we're home for more than a week, you know, we'll get guitars out.
0: That was Caitlin Butts talking about her husband who is in Flatland Cavalry. Here's Never Coming Back.

0: From Flatland Cavalry, that one's called Never Coming Back on Taste of Country Nights. It's Evan Paul getting a look at what's trending in country music news at tasteofcountry.com. Ella Langley's Choosin' Texas is now at a record 24 weeks straight on the Billboard Hot 100 All Genre Countdown. It's the largest song in musical history. I recently chatted with Caitlin Butts, who plays the villain in the music video, the girl that bullies Ella Langley in the bathroom, and I asked her some questions about the video shoot.
1: It's typically, like, when artists ask you, like, hey, come on the set with me, you don't know what you're going to be, or, like, what if you're going to be in the background, because you kind of want your friends on set with you to just have fun with, and I'm just like, am I bringing you water on set? Like, I will do that. if you need me to powder your nose at any point, like, I'll do that. But they sent me the treatment. I'm like, this is way more than I typically get from anyone. They were like, no, you're going to be the girl in the bathroom that's, like, mean to her. And I was like, what? Like, I have, like, a part.
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1: 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Number 3.

0: kicking off your Taste of Country Nights top three most requested. Morgan Wallen and Ben By Now. In at number two, come on in, man.
1: Howdy, friends and neighbors. It's Zach Top, and it looks like we're both here working a second shift together. Good to see you, coworker. 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
0: Here is

Your number one most requested song across the board at the radio station today, Ella Langley, Morgan Wallen, I Can't Love You Anymore. Taste of Country Nights. It's Friday night and we're almost at midnight. Hang in there for me. Here's Lee Bryce, Taste of Country Nights.

0: Love that song. Cole Swindell, Girl Dad. I can really relate to that song. Same thing. I'm a girl dad. My dad passed away before he could see my daughter being born. It's just a great song. Cole Swindell has a library full of songs like that and party songs. I love Cole Swindell, man. He can really get the party going or get you crying. Hey, coming up next, we'll get the party going on this Friday night with Florida Georgia Line. We're going to kick things off with a throwback. Get your shine on. Taste of Country Nights. Stick with me. Hang on.
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0: cloudy tonight with a slight chance for scattered rain showers. Lows around 47, southeasterly winds 8 to 15 miles per hour. Cloudy skies with a few peaks of sun tomorrow. Slight chance for isolated rain showers. High temperatures reach up to 68. Tomorrow night, 42. Mainly clear and dry. Sunday and Monday, low 60s. Sunday, mid 60s by Monday. I'm meteorologist Paul Frombly on 97 KICK. Currently, it's 54 degrees.
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0: Taste of Country Nights, hanging out with my special guest co-host tonight, Luke Combs. Let's say there's a movie coming out about Luke Combs. Who's playing Luke Combs?
1: Oh, geez. I like to think it would be like a dark comedy, probably. I don't know, man. Like Chris Farley. Yeah, he's dead, but you know, I mean, he's got to be big, right? You know, like he's got to be a big guy, right? I mean,
0: you know, are you a Tommy Boy fan?
1: Oh, huge. Yeah.
0: Tommy, like,
1: yeah. Oh, man. Tommy want wingy, dude. You
0: Tommy want wingy. Housekeeping.

0: Morgan Wallen, Taste of Country Nights. I've heard of people breaking up, you know, arguing over who's going to get the dog, who's going to get the cat, of course, the kids, the cars. This one, he just wants his horse back. It's new Cody Johnson on Taste of Country Nights.
1: He's a ranch hand in a pinch, man. Hotter than the red on the cattle brand. Cause she's a gold digger with a quick trigger. A cast iron skillet swinging lid flipper.

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1: New country. That's Cody Johnson and Horseback on Taste of Country Nights. Man, I am glad I wore shorts to work today. They got the air conditioner kind of broke here in the studio. We made it through a Friday together. Hopefully, everything at your job is going just fine tonight. Coming up, we'll keep the radio going past midnight. That would be crazy if it just shut off at midnight. We'll keep it going. Luke Bryan's on the way. Also, a brand new track from Carter Faith featuring Wyatt Flores called Nothing Better to Do. And Jelly Roll on the way next. Taste of Country Nights. And hey, if you'd like to follow me on social media, it's at Evan Paul on air.
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6: Cloudy skies overnight with a slight chance for scattered rain showers. Lows around 47, southeast winds 10 to 15 miles per hour. Slight chance for isolated rain showers Saturday. Highs level off around 68. Cloudy skies with a few peaks of sun. Saturday night, lows level off around 42. Lots of sunshine and dry. Sunday and Monday, low 60s. Sunday, mid 60s by Monday. I'm meteorologist Paul Frombly on 97 Kick. Right now, it's 54 degrees.
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3: Lows dip down to about 49 overnight under overcast skies with a chance of rain showers. Winds out of the southeast, 10 to 15 miles per hour. Mainly cloudy skies expected Saturday. Slight chance for showers. High temperatures reach up to 68. Saturday night, 42. Mainly sunny skies and dry. Sunday and Monday, low 60s. Sunday, mid-60s by Monday. I'm meteorologist Paul Trombley on 97 Kick. Right now, 53.

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2: Lows dip down to about 49 overnight under overcast skies with a chance of rain showers. Winds out of the southeast, 10 to 15 miles per hour. Mainly cloudy skies expected Saturday. Slight chance for showers. High temperatures reach up to 68. Saturday night, 42. Mainly sunny skies and dry. Sunday and Monday, low 60s. Sunday, mid 60s by Monday. I'm meteorologist Paul Frombly on 97 Kick. Currently 55.
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3: Cloudy skies expected overnight with a chance for showers. Lows level off around 49. Winds out of the southeast, 10 to 20 miles per hour. Slight chance of rain showers Saturday. Daytime highs approaching 68. Mainly cloudy skies expected. Lows level off around 42. Saturday night, mainly clear skies. Mainly sunny skies and dry Sunday and Monday with highs in the mid-60s. I'm meteorologist Paul Frombly on 97 Kick. Currently, it's 55 degrees.
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3: Sky is expected overnight with a chance for showers. Lows level off around 49. Winds out of the southeast, 10 to 20 miles per hour. Slight chance of rain showers Saturday. Daytime highs approaching 68. Mainly cloudy skies expected. Lows level off around 42. Saturday night, mainly clear skies. Mainly sunny skies and dry Sunday and Monday with highs in the mid-60s. I'm meteorologist Paul Frobley on 97 Kick. Currently 54.
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11: 97K. Slight chance of rain showers today. Otherwise, cloudy skies with a few peaks of sun. Daytime highs approaching 68. Winds out of the south, 10 to 15 miles per hour. Mainly clear skies tonight. Lows level off around 42. Lots of sunshine tomorrow. Daytime highs approaching 65. Mainly clear and dry Monday and Tuesday. Mid-60s Monday. Low 70s by Tuesday. I'm meteorologist Paul Frombly on 97 Kick. Currently 54.

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11: Slight chance of rain showers today. Otherwise, cloudy skies with a few peaks of sun. Daytime highs approaching 68. Winds out of the south, 10 to 15 miles per hour. Mainly clear skies tonight. Lows level off around 42. Lots of sunshine tomorrow. Daytime highs approaching 65. Mainly clear and dry. Monday and Tuesday, mid-60s. Monday, low 70s by Tuesday. I'm meteorologist Paul Frombly on 97 Kick. Right now, it's 53 degrees.
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11: Sunshine mixed with clouds at times today, with a slight chance of rain showers. High of 68. Southwesterly winds 10 to 15 miles per hour. Mainly clear tonight. Lows level off around 42. Daytime highs approaching 65. Tomorrow, mainly sunny. Mainly sunny and dry. Monday and Tuesday, mid-60s. Monday, low 70s by Tuesday. I'm meteorologist Paul Trombley on 97 Kick. Right now, 52.
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5: Slight chance of rain showers today. Otherwise, sunshine mixed with clouds at times. Daytime highs approaching 68. Winds out of the southwest, 10 to 15 miles per hour. Mainly clear skies tonight. Lows level off around 42. Daytime highs approaching 65. Tomorrow, lots of sunshine. Mainly clear and dry. Monday and Tuesday, mid-60s. Monday, low 70s by Tuesday. I'm meteorologist Paul Frombly on 97 KICK. Currently 50.
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5: Chance of rain showers today.
6: Otherwise, sunshine mixed with clouds at times. Daytime highs approaching 68. Winds out of the southwest, 10 to 15 miles per hour. Mainly clear skies tonight. Lows level off around 42. High of 65 tomorrow. Mainly sunny skies. Mainly sunny and dry Monday and Tuesday. Mid-60s Monday. Low 70s by Tuesday. I'm meteorologist Paul Frobley on 97 Kick. Currently, it's 50 degrees.

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You want to get paid, but there's a good way to get revenge, and then there's this way. You know, this way might even be better. 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

97 Kick, the Valley's Hit Country. When somebody owes you money, you feel like you want to get paid. I mean, it's just that simple, right? Nobody likes to get stiffed. A babysitter didn't get paid for their work for a couple of months, and she kept hounding the mom that had hired her, and she finally got a message from the dad that was involved that said the mom needed the money more than she did. And so because of that, the babysitter decided to get some revenge. What did she do? According to the babysitter, she signed her up for 5 or 6 different healthcare websites, a couple of gyms, the local Mary Kay lady that wouldn't leave her alone, a few political websites, and also for male enhancement information. And she's never going to get off those lists. It's not perfect revenge, but somehow you feel better about it, don't you? The Valley's Hit Country's 97 Kick.

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10: Slight chance of rain showers today. Otherwise, sunshine mixed with clouds at times. Daytime highs approaching 68. Winds out of the southwest, 10 to 15 miles per hour. Mainly clear skies tonight, lows around 42. Daytime highs approaching 65. Tomorrow, lots of sunshine. Mainly clear and dry. Monday and Tuesday, mid-60s. Monday, low 70s by Tuesday. I'm meteorologist Paul Frombly on 97 Kick. Currently, it's 53 degrees.
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97 Kick, the Valley's Hit Country. I know we're all struggling with high gas prices right now. Every single one of us will have to buy gas at some point. But why are people pumping gas into milk jugs? You know that doesn't work, right? Well, believe it or not, there's a reason why. They think the gas station might be cheating. We'll tell you about that next on the Valley's Hit Country, 97 Kick.

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always hit country, it seems that people are taking milk jugs with them to the gas stations, not because they want to store gas when it's cheap. That doesn't work. They want to find out whether or not there's cheating going on. Apparently, there are some that want to absolutely verify that when they pump a gallon of gas, they actually get a gallon. Now, there's supposed to be metered pumps, and that's regulated by the state and federal governments. They can't skim off the top, but there are some that think maybe they are. And so they're verifying that a gallon is a gallon. I wouldn't suggest you do this. If you think there's some cheating involved, you might want to contact the right people that can come and measure that. Your gallon milk jug isn't going to last very long. The Valley's Hit Country's 97 Kick.

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13: Slight chance of rain showers today. Otherwise, sunshine mixed with clouds at times. Daytime highs approaching 68. Winds out of the southwest, 10 to 15 miles per hour. Mainly clear skies tonight, lows around 42. Daytime highs approaching 65. Tomorrow, lots of sunshine. Mainly clear and dry. Monday and Tuesday, mid-60s. Monday, low 70s by Tuesday. I'm meteorologist Paul Frombly on 97 Kick. Currently, it's 54 degrees.
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We are playing Brain Drain. 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

97 Kick, the Valley's Hit Country. You know, we're closing in on time change once again, and many of you thought maybe we were going to fix that at this point. Well, believe it or not, the people to our north did, and it's going to create some problems, and I'm not sure why we can't just follow along in the same direction. 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

97 Kick, the Valley's Hit Country. We're used to it every year, back and forth. Turn the hour forward, turn the hour back with time change. We were hoping we'd get out of it because the House of Representatives did pass the Daylight Protection Act or the Sunshine Protection Act, but it didn't get passed by the Senate, so we're still looking at time change in November. But not our friends in Manitoba. The province of Manitoba up in Canada said, the heck with it, they're staying with daylight savings time forever. And it's going to cause a problem because on one side of the border, when you're trying to cross, it's going to be one time. And when it's on the other side of the border, it's the other time. Get ready to play roulette when it comes down to going to Canada back and forth. But in the end, I like the example from Manitoba. Why don't we just do the same thing here in North Dakota? The heck with what the feds tell us, right? The Valley's Hit Country's 97 Kick.

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11: Slight chance of rain showers this afternoon. Otherwise, sunshine mixed with clouds at times. High temperatures reach up to 68. West winds 10 to 15 miles per hour. Mainly clear skies tonight. Lows around 42. Highs around 65 tomorrow. Mainly sunny skies. Mainly clear and dry Monday and Tuesday. Mid-60s Monday. Low 70s by Tuesday. I'm meteorologist Paul Frombly on 97 Kick. Right now, it's 57 degrees.
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97 Kick, the Valley's Hit Country. We just talked about our friends to the north in Canada last hour, but I'll tell you what, this hour, your friends can't send you any more alcohol, or at least they can't do it legally. The president stepped in. You might not be able to find your options. 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

97 Kick, the Valley's hit country. The trade war between the United States and Canada might cost you your favorite beverage, the alcoholic kind anyway. What are we talking about? Well, the president just banned Canadian booze. Now, they've been stocking up for a while, so if you have a favorite Canadian booze product that you typically take in, there's probably some inventory. You won't see it disappear right away, but as of right now, they can't replenish the inventory. And so there's a number of opportunities, a number of different products that we bring in from Canada that you're not going to be able to get your hands on if we don't get this trade war resolved. It seems like the one big one that they talked about was Crown Royal. Not sure what all the other products would be affected. I don't know a lot of Americans that are drinking like Molson or Labatt, but you've got some options for that. But you might have a favorite Canadian whiskey, and if you can't get your hands on it, could bother you a little bit. Trade wars, they suck, right? The Valley's Hit Country's 97 Kick.

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10: Slight chance of rain showers this afternoon. Otherwise, sunshine mixed with clouds at times. High temperatures reach up to 68. West winds 10 to 15 miles per hour. Mainly clear skies tonight. Lows around 42. Highs around 65 tomorrow. Mainly sunny skies. Mainly clear and dry Monday and Tuesday. Mid-60s Monday. Low 70s by Tuesday. I'm meteorologist Paul Frombly on 97 Kick. Right now, it's 58 degrees.
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97 Kick, the Valley's Hit Country, substitute teacher by the name of Stephanie Mullaly. This was not in Grand Forks or East Grand Forks or anywhere around here. It's worth mentioning, okay? She was trying to raise funds for apparently an educational trip to Ecuador. And as a substitute, long-term sub in a high school in Iowa, she told her class that if they would donate to her trip, that she would give them extra credit. And apparently you can't do that. That's against an ethics policy. Of course it is. And so she got fired for that. Apparently this went to an administrative law judge. She presided over the thing. And Mullaly told her students that she had set up that GoFundMe. So they wanted her to go over and donate to the GoFundMe page. And apparently students felt pressured to donate to the page in order to get some extra credit. So she got the axe. You can't do that. We also had a couple of teachers this week fired for doing OnlyFans content. I'm not saying you should or shouldn't be fired for that. I'm just saying, you know the room is all I'm trying to say. The Valley's Hit Country's 97 Kick.

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10: 97K. Chance for scattered rain showers this afternoon. Otherwise, sunshine mixed with clouds at times. Daytime highs approaching 68. Northwesterly winds 10 to 15 miles per hour. Lows dip down to about 43. Tonight, clear skies. Mainly sunny skies tomorrow. High temperatures reach up to 66. Mainly sunny and dry Monday and Tuesday. Mid-60s. Monday, low 70s by Tuesday. I'm meteorologist Paul Frombly on 97 Kick. Currently, it's 59 degrees.
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Country 97 Kick. That's going to do it for my time with you today. I've got to step aside and get on out of here. You know what? I've got really good news for you. It looks like the weather that's coming up for the next couple of days is going to be pretty darn nice. In some cases, windy, but pretty darn nice. So get out there and enjoy it, because when the weather warms up again, you know, we're talking Monday, Tuesday, when the weather warms up into the 70s. Boy, that's going to feel pretty good, especially when we're into October. And you never know what this month can bring. It's always a countdown to that first, well, you know what kind of hit to winter I'm talking about. So get out there and enjoy it. The Valley's Hit Country's 97 Kick.

0: 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Thank you. 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
0: Let's count them down, y'all. My name is Fitz. That's F-I-T with a Z, and it's time to play the hits. Welcome to the most impactful countdown in country music. This is the Country Top 40. And you know what? It's homecoming season. The lights are on. The bleachers are packed. The school colors are out. There's mums and garters everywhere all across America and North America. People are coming back home to the places, the people, and the memories that made them who they are. So this weekend, we're going to bring a little bit of that homecoming spirit to the Country Top 40. Old friends, Friday Night Lights, hometown memories, and 40 of the biggest songs in the world of country music. So we're going to count them down with you from 40 all the way to number one. But before we kick off a brand new countdown, let's welcome back last week's champion, Stella Lefty with Boston.

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0: We got the former CT40 Launchpad artist making his way into the countdown right now with Bet On That. This is Blake Whitton.

out that brand new debut from a brand new star in the making, former Launchpad Country Top 40 artist Blake Whitten. Now on the countdown. That's how it works. The power of the CT40 Launchpad. He's sitting right there at number 40 with Bet on That. And you know, nothing says going to be a country star one day quite like being in a band called 10 Pound Biscuit. This is the truth. Whenever you're 13 years old, this guy was in a band called 10 Pound Biscuit. True story there for Randy Houser. Check it in right now with Back in the Bottle.

Randy Houser. Slide back one this week to number 39, and you got Fitz playing all the hits on the country top 40. And here's a little country music timeline for you. Check this out. Randy hit the scene just about 1 year before we were first introduced to this next guy. Chris Young made his very first CT40 appearance back in 2009. Can you believe that? Now fast forward all these years, a whole lot of hits, a whole lot of life, and Chris is still right here making his way up this countdown. Up again this week. I didn't come here to leave. Chris Young, number 38.

0: Backing up one to number 38, that was Chris Young with I Didn't Come Here to Leave. And you know you got Fitz playing all the hits on the Country Top 40 Countdown. And coming up, Brantley Gilbert thought that he knew how this night was going to go until one of his good buddies walked on stage and completely flipped the script. What happened next? Well, let's just say Brantley won't ever forget this particular night. And he's going to tell you the story coming up on the Country Top 40 with Fitz.
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0: All right, y'all, it's Fitz from the Country Top 40, and I got to tell you something. 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
0: Now back to the Country Top 40 with Fitz, and I'm the guy who plays all the hits on the Valley's hit country 97 Kick. I'm telling you, this is where country music greatness is born and bred. The most impactful countdown of country music is the Country Top 40 with Fitz. And we are celebrating homecoming weekend. You know, last weekend, maybe you're having it this weekend. Maybe it's next weekend. So break out the school colors, find your moms, put on your garters, fellas, and find your spot under those Friday night lights and just relish every memory. Number 37, here's Casey Musgraves with Dry Spell.

Stacey Musgraves and Dry Spell easing back one to number 37 with Fitz playing all the hits. And Gavin Adcock on the radio right now, Wannabe at number 36.

0: There he is, Gavin Adcock, scooting up three, the number 36 with Wannabe. And welcome to the Country Top 40 with Fitz. And with that jump, Gavin earns the Leap of the Week award. Way to go, Gavin. You get the big blue ribbon. It's all brought to you by T-Mobile and wherever you are right now, at home, at work, in the car, listening on the app. I know you know how this works. I'm going to grab my air horn. By the way, this air horn is almost empty. We got to go to Walmart and get a brand new one. All right, if you could just help me out, let's all give Gavin a big old attaboy.
1: Attaboy. Attaboy.
0: Again, the Leap of the Week is brought to you by T-Mobile, and thank you for being part of the Fitz fam forever. You know, we've been talking about homecoming all weekend, and for Brantley Gilbert, one of the biggest moments of his year was all about being welcomed into a brand new home. For a musician, their record label can become their family.
2: Man, we were playing a show up here in Franklin, and I spent all of about, I think, 30 hours as an independent artist, and the folks at BMG surprised us on stage. Jelly Roll came out and welcomed us to the new label family, and it's just kind of a new beginning for us, man. In the middle of a show, too, touring's always been, you know, one of, if not my favorite parts of this business, writing and touring. So, you know, kind of all those things coming together with one of my good buddies on stage and welcoming us to a new family and a new chapter and a new beginning was kind of hard to beat.
0: Man, that's a pretty good way to start a new chapter. Your buddy Jelly Roll walking out in the middle of your show to officially welcome you to the family. For Brantley, it was music, touring, friendship, and a brand new beginning, all colliding in one moment, so special. And as he said, that one's going to be pretty hard to beat. Here's Brantley Gilbert right now, number 35, with Good.

0: Party with Fitz as we do this thing from the original CT40 studios deep in the heart of Texas. Shaboozy's Cowgirl sounds like the kind of song you'd write after a bar song changed everything. And I know you remember this song from Shaboozy.
1: Someone call me up a double shot of whiskey. They know me and Jay Dale's got a history.
0: Except that's not what happened. This thing was sitting around for years just waiting on its moment. So why now? Shaboozy's going to take us behind Cowgirl coming up on the Country Top 40 with Fitz. This portion of the Country Top 40 with Fitz is brought to you by T-Mobile. And T-Mobile, thanks for being part of the Fitz fam as always.
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16: Hey, it's Jacob Hackworth, and let's get back to the hits with my latest What Took You So Long on the Country Top 40. Take it away, Fitz.
0: Thank you, Jacob. I appreciate you. And to our homecoming weekend celebration, thank you for listening all across the country. Folks are coming back home. Old friends are getting back together, and those hometown stands are filling up again under those Friday night lights. And we've got the 40 biggest songs in country music to give you the soundtrack to it all. It's great to bring them to you one by one. I can't do it without you. We're at number 34 right now with Jacob Hackworth. And What Took You So Long?
17: You

wrote this thing 4 years before a bar song even existed. His manager just wanted something for the ladies, you know, something people could dance to and have a good time with. And Shaboozy said, I actually wrote Cowgirl 4 years before I wrote a bar song. My manager was like, man, we need this song for the ladies. You need a song that people can just kind of dance to and have fun to. And that's how they do it. That's what the labels do. How crazy is that? Sometimes the song is ready. The world just hasn't caught up to it yet, but now it is. 4 years later, Cowgirl found its moment. Up 3, riding into number 30.

I'm so proud and honored to say that the Country Top 40 with Fitz was the very first country countdown to ever play Shaboozy on country radio. We're proud of you, buddy. Way to go, man. Shaboozy sliding up on to number 33 with Cowgirl. I know you're probably wondering, hey, Fitz, when's the CT40 launch pad? Well, coming up, this Texas kid has been rambling all over the world, but this homecoming weekend, he's figuring out there really is no place like home. New music from one of country's fastest rising young artists. When we clear the CT40 launch pad in just a moment, I see them clearing the pad as we speak. And CT40 Mission Control, this is Captain Fitz. We are go for launch after this. All right, y'all, it's Fitz from the Country Top 40, and I got to tell you something. I finally looked at my cell phone bill, and I thought, what in the wide world of Texas am I paying for? So I made a change. Kept my phone, kept my number, kept all the stuff I actually like. I just fired my overpriced carrier, and I switched to Pure Talk. 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
11: Hey, what's going on? It's Tucker Wetmore, and let's get back to the hits on the Country Top 40. Take it away, Fitz.
7: That's Tuck right there. What's going on, Tuck? Tuck and his mustache continuing to dominate the charts and the country music community on this homecoming weekend with songs that feel like home. Tucker Wetmore right now, number 32 with Who Told You That?

Tucker Wetmore in the CT40 Super Stash community forever. The superhero of super stashes. He's on the way up three, the number 32 with Who Told You That? And you got Fitz playing all the hits on CT40's homecoming weekend. You know, you could spend your whole life chasing where you're going and still discover that, you know, some of the most important things in your life are the ones that remind you where you came from. Ain't that the truth? Here's Flatland Cavalry on deck right now on the countdown with Never Coming Back. Number

Flatland Cavalry with Never Coming Back, staying put at number 31 again this weekend. And you got Fitz playing all the hits. And you want to talk about perfect timing for homecoming weekend. This is a Texas kid who spent the last couple of years watching his entire world get bigger. Different cities, different countries, different stages. But sometimes you got to travel a long way to figure out what you actually miss. And a real quick shout out to our partners over at T-Mobile for sponsoring this weekend's CT40 Launchpad. Thanks for being part of the Fitz fam. My buddy Dylan Gossett just dropped his brand new album, Ramblin', and he described this chapter of his life as a homecoming, getting back to Austin, Texas, back around the people he loves, back to family, and even back to faith. You know, and there's something about this song that feels like rolling the windows down when you finally see that familiar city limit sign. And I know you know what I'm talking about. Right when you're driving into home, you see that sign and you get that feeling. So world, new music, new artist, you tell us what happens next. Here's Dylan Gossett, CT40 Mission Control. Dylan Gossett is go for launch with a brand new song called Headed Back to Austin. In 3, 2, 1, we have liftoff. Well, I-

0: Your CT40 Launchpad Artist of the Week in a brand new Stratosphere right now. His life has officially changed forever. And we're so excited for you, Dylan, as you're listening right now to the Country Top 40 Countdown in Austin, Texas. Dylan Gossett with Headed Back to Austin. And I would love to hear from you right now. What'd you think of the song? Send me a message right now on our Country Top 40 with Fitz Facebook page. I would love to get your opinion. And it was all brought to you by my friends over at T-Mobile. Thanks for being part of the Fitz fam.
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0: 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You know, Friday Night Lights, old friends, hometown memories. Those songs that can take you back in about 3 seconds, that's homecoming. And this weekend, wherever life has taken you, you know what? We're going to take you home. Back to the people who knew you before the world did, the towns that made you, and the songs that still feel like they belong to you. We've got 10 hits down, 30 more to go on our way to number one toward the biggest country song in the world. So find your spots in the stands, turn it up, get you a good seat. Let's head back to where we come from. Welcome to the Country Top 40 with Fitz. We're taking you home.
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0: And it's Kenny Chesney kicking off the second hour of the Country Top 40 with a brand new one written by Shane McAnally, Zach Aben, and Hardy. Kenny, up right now with Remember Me.

debuting way up at number 30. That was Kenny Chesney with Remember Me That Way. What a beautiful song. We love you, Kenny. You always have a place in the country top 40 with Fitz Family. You know, Parker McCollum says this one came together with his brother Tyler and songwriter Monty Holmes, and now it is making some moves up the country top 40 countdown. Number 29 this weekend, Parker McCollum with Killing Me.

Parker McCollum moving up one this week with Killing Me at number 29. And here comes Shaboozy making his second appearance on the countdown this weekend, teaming up with Kevin Powers there at number 28 with Move On.

0: Backing up one to number 28, that was Move On from Shaboozy and Kevin Powers. And on a weekend where I'm talking so much about homecoming, we can't forget about the men and women who spend months, years, sometimes even longer away from theirs. So this weekend, I want our troop salute to focus on them and, you know, the men and women who serve our nation. 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
1: This is Green Beret Bob. Fitz is my son. I proudly served my country from 66 through 72 with the Army Special Forces. We live in a land of the free because of our brave men and women, past and present. This is our troop salute.
0: And if you could, just take a moment and as you look outside, maybe you're driving, maybe you're just sitting in the backyard, you know, having a cold beer. Just realize that wherever you're looking right now, the freedom you are experiencing was fought and earned by the proud men and women who serve our nation. And behind every uniform is a person missing birthdays, ball games, family dinners, bedtime stories, and all those little everyday moments that can mean everything when you're thousands of miles away. And back home, there's usually somebody counting the days, a spouse holding things together, parents waiting on that next phone call, or kids just marking another day off the calendar until mom or dad walks back through that door. So this weekend, our troop salute is for every military family doing life across two different clocks. The service members wondering what's happening back home, and the people they love making sure there's still a home waiting when they return. And I want to tell our service members, home is waiting on you when you get back. To every man and woman serving this weekend and everybody who loves one, we see you, we thank you, and we hope the road brings you home soon. This one is for you.

0: 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Blake Shelton with his 2008 Country Top 40 release, Home, played for the brave men and women of our military, and we live in the land of the free because of the brave. 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Coming up on the Country Top 40 with Fitz, one singer who says he knows what his priorities are. We've got Kojo getting real next on the Country Top 40 with Fitz.
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11: I'm Corey Kent, and you're listening to the Country Top 40. Now let's get back to my buddy Fitz playing all the hits.
0: What's going on, Corey? My Texas brother right there. Thank you for that. And welcome to CT40's Going Home Weekend. It's homecoming weekend. And we're the only countdown that give you the stories behind all of the songs, not just some of them. Rolling right now with Corey Kent. He's proud of his 95 Bronco that he drives every single day. He's got number 27 right now with Empty Words.

Going up one to number 27, Corey Kent with Empty Words. Nashville born and bred Chase Matthew stepping up to number 26 with Holding It Down.

0: From Chase Matthew, back one to number 26. And you know what I've always loved about Cody Johnson? Kojo, the dude knows exactly who he is and what matters. I mean, he spent years grinding it out on the road to get here. But Cody says there's one thing this career will never come before. And I love this about him. His family. Cody told me, if this career I have ever gets in the way of my family, I'm going to be choosing my family first. My wife and my kids are the most important thing in the world to me. My faith in the Lord, my wife, and my family's faith in me mean everything. And that's just one of those things that I'm not willing to sacrifice for any amount of money or any amount of fame. And that is why I love Kojo, C-O-J-O. Fame comes and goes, but knowing what you're coming home to, that's what matters, right? Cody Johnson making his move into the countdown this week. Number 25 with Horseback.
1: He's a ranch hand in a pinch, man. Hotter than the red on the cattle brand. Cause she's a gold digger with a quick trigger. A cast iron skillet swinging lid flipper.

0: horseback.
1: With horseback. That was Cody Johnson on the rise, up one to number 25. Coming up on the countdown, Megan Maroney has millions of people streaming, watching, and singing along. But has she actually wrapped her head around just how many people that is? I mean, that's a lot of numbers. That's a lot of people, right? Billions and billions and billions. Turns out she's trying not to. She doesn't want to wrap her head around it. We're talking hits with Megan Maroney just ahead. Country Top 40.
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1: Welcome back, my friend. You got Fitz playing all the hits, and welcome to CT40's Where We Come From, the homecoming special. And there's just something about that first weekend of October. Friday night lights and old friends, homecoming pictures. Those little things that remind you where you come from, because home isn't always a place. Sometimes it's a person, a memory, or maybe it's a song that takes you back in 3 seconds. And that's where you're living this weekend. So let's get back to the hits. Jason Aldean now, number 24 with Anytime Soon.
11: Good.

Aldean spends another week at number 24 with Anytime Soon with Fitz playing all the hits on the Country Top 40 Countdown. And it's going to bring me to the latest from a guy who used to compete in beauty pageants just so he could sing at the talent portion. That's right. Believe it or not, little Blake Shelton, about 7 or 8 years old, up there doing the evening wear thing just for a shot at the microphone. But I would say the singing part worked out pretty well. Here's Blake Shelton. Walking down that runway, singing during the evening gown competition with Let Him In Anyway at number 23. Amen.

0: Blake Shelton with Let Him In Anyway. My gosh, I love that song. Extending his stay at number 23. You know, it's been a wild ride for Megan Maroney, from, you know, writing songs and chasing the dream to watching her music reach millions and billions of people around the world. But when those numbers start getting that big, how do you even process it? Based on her answer right here when I chatted with her, I guess you never quite get used to it.
1: And obviously you got millions of views collectively. What is it like as you put out, you know, your music and then you watch these numbers? Like, is it just mind-boggling?
2: Yeah, I mean, it's hard to... I don't have too much time to really sit around and think about how many people that is, but if I did, I think it would freak me out because I just, you know, it's so cool, but it's so surreal that it's hard to believe that, like, that's real, you know?
0: Megan with Medicine, number 22. I ain't heard

0: Number 22 last week, number 22 this weekend for Megan Maroney and Medicine. Well, howdy. How are you? You can call me Mr. Fitz, the guy who plays the hits. And coming up, I'm going to be unlocking the CT40 vault for homecoming weekend. It's been happening the past several weekends and, three songs, three different eras. And every one of them take you back home before the first chorus even hits. So which three made the cut? Oh, you're going to know every single word. We're going back to where we come from. We're headed down to the vault, the homecoming edition, after this.
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0: Now back to the Country Top 40 with Fitz, the guy who plays all the hits on the Valley's Hit Country, 97 Kick.

My name is Fitz, F-I-T with a Z, and I was born to play the hits. Doing this thing from the original CT40 studios deep in the heart of Texas. Welcome back to Where We Come From, the homecoming special. I'm talking about Friday Night Lights and old friends, songs that could take you home faster than your mama yelling, "Where you been?" We're counting them all down from number 40 to number 1, stopping with Russell Dickerson right now. He's got number 21 with "Worth Your While."

0: Russell Dickerson and Worth Your Wild, spinning his wheels and hanging in there for another week at number 21. And my friend, it's homecoming weekend all across America, even North America, even our friends in Canada. Folks are headed back to their old schools, old stomping grounds and hometowns. So this weekend, we're cracking open the CT40 vault and going back where we come from with some amazing country hits that sounds like home. And this weekend, your ticket to the vault is all brought to you by my friends at T-Mobile. And T-Mobile, as always, thank you for being part of the Fitz fam. Hello, you beautiful eye scanner. How are you?
1: Hello, Fitz. Please step in front of the retina eye scanner.
0: All right, looking right into the light.
1: Where have you been?
0: You know, I've been busy, busy, busy. It's been homecoming week, doing all that stuff with the kids.
1: We should really get together more often.
0: You know what? I'd love to spend all day, every day, down here in the vault with you. But you know what? Don't you think it's a little more special if we sort of continue to make these occasions? You know what I mean? Special occasions.
1: Access granted.
0: All right. Thank you. That was nice. And we're in. And we're going back, way back to 1996. And before he was packing stadiums and turning summers into country songs, Kenny Chesney was singing about the one place that stays with you no matter how far away you go.

Kenny Chesney with Back Where I Come From. And follow me this way. We're going to go to this aisle right over here and jump ahead to 2002, because homecoming isn't just about the house you grew up in. It's the water tower, the old roads, the people you know, and all those little things that make your hometown yours. And Montgomery Gentry knew exactly what we were

That's Montgomery Gentry with My Town from 2002. And Follow Me This Way. For our final stop, we're going to head into 2014. Sometimes life gets bigger, busier, and just a whole lot faster. And that's when the simple things back home just start looking pretty good, right? Here's Tim McGraw with Faith Hill telling us all about what it's like to be back at home with Meanwhile Back at Mama.

0: It was on the Country Top 40 Countdown in 2014. Meanwhile, back at Mama's from Tim McGraw and Faith Hill. A place that just takes you home. And I can't believe it. Our time is up in the vault for this weekend on this special CT40 Feels Like Home Homecoming Edition. But don't worry, because I'm going to be right here. All right. Same time, same place. Next weekend, we'll be in the vault together. Just know that your ticket to the vault was brought to you by my friends over at T-Mobile. T-Mobile, we love you for being part of the Fitz fam. And if you can follow me this way, all right, we're going to cross this world famous threshold right here. Be careful. And can you give me a little push? Can you give your little man just a little push? Let's push this sesquipedalian size of a door to slam shut. Come on, push a little harder to slam shut behind us. Country Top
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0: halfway home, 20 down, 20 to go. And now it's a full-on run to the biggest country song in the world. You got Fitz, the guy who was born to play the hits, hanging with you for CT40's Where We Come From, the homecoming special. You know, all those Friday Night Lights, old friends back in town, those songs that can just take you home in about 3 seconds. And of course, this hour, the bottom of the hour, get ready for your CT40 fan favorite, Music with Memories. The second half of the countdown starts now. Let's make that run to number one.
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0: Graylin James with Water at a

drinking water at your wedding, girl. That means something. Graylin James with a brilliant song. Hanging on tight at number 20 for the second week with Water at a Wedding. And we're going to take a little trip now to a place called Honky Tonk Hollywood. That's the latest album by John Party. And we're going to play the most recent cut off that album right now, because that's what I do on the Country Top 40 Countdown. Number 19, here's John.

Taking them boots off. That's right. Boots off from John Party, holding strong at number 19. And I just want to say thank you for coming home with me this weekend for CT40, where we come from, the homecoming special. You know, the older I get, the more I realize home isn't always the house. You know, sometimes it's the people who were there before you, the ones who raised you, the stories that you hope somebody keeps telling after you're gone. And man, you know what? That makes this next song hit different. Hardy sent it to Eric Church on a whim, and Church said, hey, let's get Morgan Wallen, and we need an OG. That OG, Tim McGraw. Four country superstars playing four generations of one family. Talk about where we come from. Talk about home. At number 18, Hardy, Eric Church, Morgan Wallen, and Tim McGraw with MacArthur.

Arthur from Hardy, Morgan Wallen, Eric Church, and Tim McGraw back two to number 18. And right now, Co Wetzel and Ella Langley actually met at a state fair in Kansas. Co was 70 bucks deep at the ring toss trying to win a 6-foot teddy bear named Randy. I'm not kidding. True story. And Ella walked up with a corn dog, and three throws later, Randy was theirs. That's right. Ella got the teddy bear. Here's Co and Ella together at number 17 with Jim.

0: together at number 17 with Jaded. You know I do the good stuff every weekend because good feels good. And coming up, meet Rocky. This Texas Husky had been knocked down pretty hard until one woman stepped in and said, I'll foster him, but just temporarily. What happened next didn't just change Rocky's life. It gave him something he'd been waiting for his entire life. Just a home. Get ready to root for Rocky because the good stuff is coming up next.
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0: Ladies and gentlemen, the Reverend Roll, we love you, Jelly, and it's homecoming weekend on the Country Top 40. We're in full swing. The lights are on. The old friends are back in town, and you know, we got the perfect soundtrack rolling right along with it. Let's keep counting them down. Jelly Roll with Hands Up, number 16.

0: The Reverend Roll, Jelly Roll, and Hands Up, backing up one to number 16, and Fitz playing all the hits. You know, my buddy Hudson Westbrook's career has been moving pretty fast. In Texas, y'all, I'm not kidding. The dude's like Elvis. He is the country music Justin Bieber. Wherever he goes in the state of Texas, I mean, he can't walk anywhere. And there are some moments that make even one of country's fastest rising young artists stop and go, wait a second, did that just really happen? Like getting a compliment from the king himself and finding out there's a few members of the Strait family who already know your music pretty well.
1: And look at what you have done.
2: Yeah, I mean, man. It's been crazy.
1: You're really changing the game. What does George Strait say to you about what you're doing?
2: He just says, all he said was good stuff tonight, and he said, my grandchildren love your music, and that's it. And I was like, that's all right. I was like, I'll take that all day.
1: Straight babies.
2: Yeah.
1: Straight little grandbabies.
2: Yeah, 100%.
0: Here's Hudson Westbrook next up on the countdown, number 15 with Pink.

0: Watts of Westbrook stepping up two spots to number 15 with Painted You Pretty. All right, you know the famous last words of every foster parent. We're not keeping him. We're not keeping him. Oh, sure, absolutely. You know, we'll check back in 2 weeks when he's sleeping sideways in your bed, has three personalized collars, his own spot on the couch, and you're referring to yourself as his mama. And stories like this are exactly why we love sharing the good stuff, because it feels good. All brought to you by IHOP. We love you, IHOP. Try IHOP's new stuffed French toast today. Now that's the good stuff.
1: That's the good stuff.
0: I want you to meet Rocky. Rocky's a husky down here in Texas who had a pretty rough run after his owner passed away. Rocky reportedly spent more than a year abandoned in a backyard. By the time, you know, rescue stepped in, this beautiful dog was skinny, losing his fur, dealing with a laundry list of medical problems. And then Ashley Buchart, she came along and she agreed to foster him. Just temporary, of course, you know, get him healthy, give him somewhere safe and help him find his forever home. Except Rocky apparently forgot to read the foster agreement, because little by little and eventually Ashley realized the forever home everybody had been looking for was already hers. Now Rocky is healthy. He's hiking. He's kayaking. I mean, this dog went from being forgotten in somebody's backyard to having a better outdoor lifestyle than most of us. Rocky's got the weekend plans. And here's the part that I love. You know, somebody's changing the world sounds impossible. But changing one world, that can start with opening one door, one foster, one adoption, one little yes. Rocky finally came home. And that's what the good stuff is all about. And sometimes the place that's only supposed to be temporary turns out to be exactly where you belong. And I can't think of a better song to wrap up Rocky's story. Here's Carrie Underwood with Temporary Home. And that is the good stuff. And hey, Rocky, this is for you.

0: that song, Temporary Home, was a bona fide number one country hit on the country top 40 with Fitz for Carrie Underwood, reaching number one on the countdown in 2010, becoming another chart topper from her Play On album. It also crossed over to the Billboard Hot 100, where it peaked at number 41. We Love You, Carrie, your good stuff song of the week, because good feels good. All thanks to our friends and partners over at IHOP. Get fancy with the new stuffed French toast now at IHOP. I'm getting hungry. For a limited time at participating restaurants. Now that's the good stuff. Country Top 40. Coming up on the Country Top 40 with Fitz, before the sold-out stadiums, the awards, and all those number one songs, Luke Combs had a much smaller goal in mind, and I mean a lot smaller. And he's going to tell me where the whole thing really started in just a little bit when we return to the Country Top 40 with Fitz.
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0: 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Country Top 40. Welcome back to the Country Top 40. My name is Fitz, F-I-T with a Z. And we're just about to read a listener submission in a little bit for our Music with Memories, our CT40 fan favorite segment on the show. You do not want to miss this one. But first, I got the latest from Zach Top. Number 14, here's South of Sanity.

Z Top is a back one south of Sanity at number 14, and that mustache is still looking good. You know, it's kind of wild to look at Luke Combs right now because there was never some giant master plan. You know, Luke says he's always been just a small goals guy. First, learn one chord, then another, then play a song, then figure out how to sing it while you're playing it. That was it. And it's funny how life works, ain't it? Stacking up little wins, and one day you look up and, man, you have built a pretty big life. Luke, stacking up another one this weekend, up to number 13 with Rethink.

James, y'all, on the move up one and taking over at number 13 with Rethink Some Things. And you got Fitz playing all the hits. And I'm going to tell you something else right now. Someone else is rethinking some things big time, especially seeing as she's got some, memory issues. Lainey Wilson up next, making sure she's got the things she needs before she leaves the house. Number 12 with John Mayer, phone, keys.

0: keys, wallet. Make sure you got them every time you leave the house. From Lainey Wilson and John Mayer, hanging in there at number 12 for the second week on the Country Top 40 with Fitz. All right, get ready. Your CT40 fan favorite segment, Music with Memories. And I'll tell you what, one porch light, one simple promise from a dad, and a tradition that found its way to the next generation. Megan from Ira reminds us that sometimes the smallest things are the ones that always bring you home. Your Music with Memories is next.
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0: 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Country Top 40. Welcome back, y'all. You got Fitz playing all the hits on CT40 from Midland, Texas, all the way out to Monterey, California. And you know what? You're home with us for CT40's Where We Come From, the homecoming special. Knocking on the door of the top 10, but first, Riley Green, number 11, Think.

Of course, he is in the Super Stash Hero community on the Country Top 40 Countdown, having one of the greatest mustaches of all time. Riley Green, number 11 again this weekend with Think As You Drunk. All right, y'all. This weekend, we're talking about things that just have a way of bringing you home. And your Music with Memories this weekend is brought to you by my friends at T-Mobile. And T-Mobile, thank you so much, as always, for being part of the Fitz fam. A couple of days ago, I received a DM from Megan, and I'll tell you, this one really stopped me in my tracks because she says, "Hey, Fitz, my parents lived in the same house for almost 34 years, nothing fancy, three bedrooms, tiny kitchen, squeaky stairs, and a porch light that my dad left on every single night. And when I went to college, it was on when I'd come home. When I got married, it was on when we'd pull in for Christmas. And when I had my first baby and drove home completely exhausted and scared to death that I had no idea how to be somebody's mom, that light was on. And my daddy always said, 'I leave it on so you know somebody's waiting for you. And I'm always here for you.' My parents eventually sold the house, and I remember driving past it afterward and just seeing that porch light, except it wasn't ours anymore. And I cried harder than I expected. And a few years later, my husband surprised me. He found a porch light that looked almost exactly like the one from my parents' house, and he installed it beside our front door. And now my kids come home and that light is on, and every time I see it, I think about Dad. Maybe home isn't the house. Maybe home is knowing somebody left the light on. So Megan, I just love that because, you know, the house, it can get sold. Somebody else can move in and that old porch light can belong to another family, but none of that gets to take away from what happened inside those walls. Thank you so much for sending me your message. I appreciate you. So I'm going to get that song on for you. Megan Coates, Cedar Rapids, Iowa.

0: Miranda Lambert and The House That Built Me. And I'll tell you what, your music with memory song of the week. Some songs don't just bring back a memory. They take you home. And here's something that you might not know about that song. It was originally sent to Blake Shelton. Miranda heard it and she started crying and basically said, "That's my story." Good thing she did. In 2010, it became Miranda's very first number one on Billboard's Hot Country Songs chart and stayed there for 4 weeks. And all these years later, it's still taking people back to the house, the people, and the life that built them. Your Music with Memories was brought to you by T-Mobile, and thank you for being part of the Fitz family.
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0: What's up, everybody? My name is Fitz. That's F-I-T with a Z. And welcome back to CT40s, where we come from. The Homecoming Special. And man, I love this weekend. Friday night lights, right? School colors everywhere. Old friends back in town, maybe driving down the street you haven't seen in years, just to see if it still feels the same. But funny thing about homecoming, you can go, you know, a long way in life, but there's always something about going back to the people who knew you before the world did. You know, the town that made you, the memories that stayed with you, and the songs that could take you back there in about 3 seconds. That's where we come from. And now, my friends, we're headed home. 10 songs left. 10 steps to the biggest country song in the world. And from here, only the strong survive. So go ahead, y'all. Say it with me. It's top 10 time.
14: Hey, my name is Hunter Bell from Howland, Michigan. And the song I love the most is Get to Drinkin' from Zach John King. So I'm looking forward to hearing it now. And the Country Top 40. Thanks, man. I never miss the show.
15: Number 10.
0: What's going on? Hunter Bell from Holland, Michigan. And, a guy who actually moved me in a moving truck across the country one time told me that Northern Michigan is one of the most beautiful places on earth. So Northern Michigan, I would love to see you someday. We got the top 10 going on right now with Zach John King kicking it off with Get to Drinkin'.

Get to drinking from our boys, EJK, Zach John King, sticking the landing at number 10 for the second straight week. I'll tell you what, these guys know a thing or two about what it means to be amongst the greats in the top 10. Dan and Shay's 13th top 10 hit. There's no denying their unbelievable music ability. Up right now, number 9, here they are.

0: Say So from Dan and Shay, spending another weekend in at number 9. You know, there's something to be said for getting far enough into your career that you know exactly who you are. And just as importantly, you know who you're making music for. With the new album Signs, I want to know what a seasoned pro like Luke knows now that he didn't maybe as a newer artist. And let's just say Luke knows who he is and who you are as a fan of his.
1: The new album is Signs, and you've been doing this long enough that you don't have anything left to prove. So what did you want to say now that maybe that you couldn't have said or wouldn't have understood 10 or 15 years ago?
2: Well, one thing I've learned is naturally, I guess my brand, people are going to associate me with fun. So when I step up at a mic and sing Fish, Golf, Hunt, Drink, and sing stuff that I'm trying to do every day, and I'm trying to tell that story for my folks out there that are working their butt off, and when they do get a minute away from stress, I want them hopefully fishing and golfing and hunting and drinking and doing it all.
0: Fish, golf, hunt, drink. Like Luke also says, hunting, fishing, loving every day. I'm not sure that's an official life philosophy, but I'll tell you what, I'm also not sure that it shouldn't be. If anybody knows, it's the guy at number 8 with Country, and she knows it. Here's Luke.

0: There be Luke. Luke Bryan spending another week at number 8 with country, and she knows it. You got Fitz playing all the hits on the Country Top 40 Countdown, inside the top 10, running full speed toward the number 1 country song in the world. And on CT 40, this is our special, Where We Come From, the homecoming special. And still ahead, Ella Langley was watching everything she'd ever dreamed about actually happen. So why did she feel like she was losing herself in the middle of it? It turns out she didn't need another stage. She needed home. What happened during 2 weeks in Alabama changed everything. Ella tells us herself on the way as we continue our road to number 1.
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0: it's Lauren Elena, and let's get back to the hits with my latest, All My Exes, on the Country Top 40. Take it away, Fitz.
1: We love you, Lauren. Thank you so much for co-hosting my Christmas countdown with me again. Get ready. I know we're getting ready for Halloween, but Lauren Elena will be my special co-host for CT40's Deck the Hits. Here's Lauren Elena and Chase Matthew with All My Exes, number 7. Another

0: Lauren Elena and Chase Matthew, All My Exes, number 7. And man, this next one feels like it was made for CT40, where we come from, the homecoming special. You know, Ella Langley was watching her dreams come true, but somewhere in all that noise, right, and chaos, she says she started losing herself. So she did something that she almost never does. She went home. 2 weeks in Alabama, surrounded by family, faith, no chasing the next thing, just hanging out with her folks. And Ella says, my life was moving faster than ever. All my dreams were coming true, but I felt sad for some reason. And I kind of lost myself a little bit last year. So I came back here and I really just got to be back home with my family. I got to grow my relationship with my faith with God. And that's what did it. And man, maybe that's the real power of home. It reminds you who you were before the world got loud. So Ella went home, found her way back to herself, and found this song along the way. Now it's number 16 in the world of country music. Ella Langley in Loving Life Again.
1: Number 6.

0: Ella Langley, and I am proud to say I am the official president of the Ella Fellas across the globe. Yes, join me, my male companions who love Ella Langley just as much as I do. Be an Ella Fella today. The Ella Fellas t-shirts available on Ella Langley's website. Loving life again. She's holding steady at number 6 again this week. What's my name? My name is Fitz. That's F-I-T with a Z. And I was born to play the hits, doing this thing from the original CT40 studios deep in the heart of Texas, sitting in the same room behind the same microphone where Bob Kingsley introduced the number one hits for over 30 years. And I'm sitting right here. And you're still getting the number one hits. The tradition continues. Still ahead, Luke Combs writes a great song. And now comes the million-dollar question. Does he keep it or does he give it away? Turns out Luke has a rule for making that call, and it's probably not what you think. He's going to let us in on that as we continue our run to number one right after this.
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0: Now back to the Country Top 40 with Fitz, and I'm the guy who plays all the hits on the Valley's hit country 97 Kick. Country Top 40. Welcome back to the hits on the Country Top 40 with Fitz. Man, some good coffee. A good old sunset, and I'm telling you, the Country Top 40. It's the little things, y'all. Welcome back to CT40, where we come from, the homecoming special. And Luke Combs says when he writes, he doesn't worry about who gets the song. Just make it great and figure out where it belongs later. And Luke, I'll tell you what, I agree with you. Luke told me, I've written tons of good songs I don't think are for me. Just focus on making good music and then you can decide if it's for you or not. I love that. Write it first and then find it a home. And this one, Luke Kepet, top five in America, top five in the world, Luke Combs, and Be By You.

3 to number 5. And you got Fitz playing all the hits. And man, this weekend just feels like home, doesn't it? I mean, I just love it. The Friday Night Lights, they are everywhere. Homecoming pictures are taking over your phone. Hoodies are coming out. And somebody's got chili in a crock pot before 9 a.m. I love that. And somehow you start thinking about where you come from, right? Maybe it's a town. Maybe it's an old house. Maybe home isn't a place at all. Maybe it's a person. And that's why we're celebrating on CT40, where we come from, the homecoming special. And country music's got a home, too. This weekend, the Grand Ole Opry is celebrating its birthday, more than a century after it all started with a radio signal and a song. Vince Gill, the Oak Ridge Boys, Bill Anderson, Red Akins, Ricky Skaggs, generations of country music all coming home to that circle. And that's a country homecoming right there. And we got a homecoming of our own to finish. 4 songs left till we're home at number 1. Stella Lefty's got the next one. Boston, number 4.

It's like it when you're nice to me. Stella Lefty making her way from number one last weekend back down three to number four, which means just one thing. Now I'm getting nervous.

0: 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You feel it in a neighbor's handshake and in the bravery of our nation's heroes. This is 250 years of American grit and everything we stand for at Boot Barn.
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2: Now back to the Country Top 40 with Fitz, the guy who plays all the hits on the Valley's hit country, 97 Kick. Welcome back to the hits on the Country Top 40 with Fitz. We are inside the top 5 songs of the week. Picking up the countdown right now with the number 3 song. Man, I love this guy, John Morgan. Got to talk to him just last week in a song called Kid My Son.

going up to number three from John Morgan and Kid Myself. And here we are, almost home. You know, all weekend on CT40, Where We Come From, the homecoming special, we've been talking about that word, home. And maybe home isn't an address or an address, as some people call it. Maybe it's your mama's kitchen, the passenger seat of your dad's truck, that one person who knows you without you saying a word. And sometimes home is a song, right? That's the beautiful thing about country music. 3 minutes could take you back years. And now we're just two songs away from home. From Morgan to Morgan. Morgan Wallen, he's waiting at number two with Ben.

0: been by now from Morgan Wallen, rising up two more and landing at number two. And that means just one thing, my friends, that there is only one, numero uno, count it one, song between us and this week's number one song in the world of country music. And we're going to find out who it is right after this.
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